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Did Tom Brady with the paper, I go Super Bowl, signed it. You signed bold, crazy, running to the hundreds. 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And pull off in the Porsche like a car thief.

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1: They say the holy water's watered down, and this town's lost its faith. Our colors will fade eventually, so if our time is running out, day after day, we'll make the mundane a masterpiece. Oh my, my, oh my, my love, I take one look at you, you're taking me

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Волна топовой музыки. They say the holy water's watered down, and this town's lost its faith. Our colors will fade eventually, so if our time is running out, day after day, we'll make the mundane a masterpiece. 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